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I wake up crying. 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

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We're sorry, the number you have dialed is not...

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Tudo a todo instante. Oh, oh, yeah, I'm a little round time.

0: 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And you let her go.
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The biggest war we ever waged was the war we wage upon our own brains. 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While we yin-yang, we will hang on the noose with no support.

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I can get through the wall if you give me a door.

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I was just trying